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0: Tanya with a trending report. So she just asked us this, and have we ever wondered what Nick Jonas' first message to Priyanka Chopra was before they knew each other?
1: Yeah.
0: I'm so happy to get the conclusion. What happened?
1: So on this week's episode of their podcast, Hey Jonas, they were talking about, because Priyanka was their guest, and they were talking about how they first met. So Kevin had asked Nick if he had seen Priyanka's show Quantico. He hadn't, but he drove past this huge billboard of her face on Sunset Boulevard and decided to look her up on Twitter, or X, whatever. Turns out she already followed him back. So Nick slid into her.
2: That's cute.
1: Yeah. So Nick slid into her DMs with this line. He said, "Hello. I've heard from a few people that we should meet. I have to agree with these people. Are you in LA anytime soon?"
0: So good one.
1: 4 hours later, Priyanka wrote back, "Hey, Graham," whom I'm assuming is like their mutual friend, "Graham's told me so much about you. Let's text more private. My team can access this."
0: Confidence is responding.
1: Yep.
0: Like, you want to convey confidence? Then you don't wait. You respond confidently. Because you want to respond, not that you want to respond, but you're going to wait a little bit to create the scarcity.
1: Yeah.
0: So confidence is about being able to show interest back right away.
1: Yep.
0: Go.
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0: Leah, your fiance's sister cheated at your bachelorette party. What happened?
1: Yeah, I basically saw it happen. And so I'm like, do I tell anyone? Do I tell my fiance? Do I tell
0: her
1: boyfriend?
0: Who did she cheat with?
1: She was just making out with this guy at a club, but then they both disappeared, and then we didn't see her until the next day.
0: When is the wedding?
1: It's like in 4 months.
0: Leah, this is very simple. You're either going to get, when you get married, you either keep a secret or you don't. What do you want to do?
1: Oh my God, I just don't know. Because if it comes out later that I knew. Because I think she knows that.
2: Then if it comes out later that you knew, you said, you know what? It wasn't my place to tell you. That's why.
0: So not true. It is so not true.
2: So true.
0: You need to.
2: You're not in the wrong here.
0: Man, do I know more about marriage than you. You need to tell your fiance you don't want anything coming back against you after you're married. It will feel like a violation of trust. It'll feel like you are keeping something from him. And where there's smoke, there's fire. I don't like it. So, Leah, what are you going to do?
1: I think I should probably tell him, if I'm going to tell him and not confront her, then I should probably tell him with a lot of time before the wedding.
0: Yes. So, go. Goodbye.
1: Probably soon.
0: Next call. Goodbye. Thank you, Leah. You know what to do. Good
2: Take
0: luck.
2: Take it to the grave.
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4: 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Julie B and Nick. Mornings on The One. If you missed this morning, you missed a lot.
5: Kids do this nearly twice as often as adults, Julie B.
6: They complain about chores, but maybe not. That could be just the same.
5: Smile, apparently. Kids smile more than adults.
6: Yes. Partly because they aren't adults.
5: Exactly.
6: And everything that comes along with it. Adulting sounds like fun when you're little.
5: Yeah, and then when you get there, you're like, oh, man, I wish I was a kid
6: All
5: again.
6: All that money you make at that big job, because you're a grown-up now, has to go to somebody else.
5: You're so rich. The government gets how much?
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16: An orange level air quality warning continues with widespread smoke lingering overnight. partly cloudy with a chance of showers or a thunderstorm and a low of 19. Cloudy tomorrow, a 60% chance of showers or possibly a thunderstorm with widespread smoke, gusty winds, high 24 and a humidex of 33. A few clouds and possible showers Saturday night, low 17. Sunshine on the way for Sunday with a high of 24.

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0: Michaela, come on over here. Michaela did not know you're supposed to wash your pillow every month.
1: Like, do you?
0: I don't. And sometimes I feel like my pillowcase is dirty, so I sleep on the pillow without a case, and that's real
1: that's
0: bad.
1: That's worse.
2: Ew.
0: Things Michaela didn't know. That you're supposed to shower before you go in the pool.
1: I've never heard this in my life.
0: I didn't know that either.
2: Well, sometimes if you go into like a sauna or something, they want you to rinse off the sweat before you dip into the
0: just going to the pool, do I have to shower before I get in the pool?
2: Right? I don't know, because all of your oils and your sweat stuff is going to get in the pool.
0: I didn't know that, Michaela.
1: No, thank you.
0: Things Michaela did not know. You're supposed to zip your zippers before washing your jeans. I did not know that, Michaela.
1: Me either. I check my pockets to make sure nothing's in them, but I don't zip up the zipper.
2: Why?
0: Because.
2: Oh, it can snag other clothes.
0: Break other things. I don't know. I think Michaela didn't know. You're supposed to flip and rotate your mattress. Michaela, I've never in my 32 years on this planet done that.
1: See, I'm not the only one.
0: One more thing Michaela did not know. Bananas are berries and strawberries are not berries.
2: Come on, that's not true.
1: Excuse me?
0: I did not know that either.
2: It has berry in the name.
0: So what? They misnamed it.
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Are you looking for a good reason to dim the den lights and pop some corn and curl up on a couch? 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

0: I do appreciate everybody who listens to this show. I really do. And even if we've never met, never called in, I'm grateful that you're here or come here every now and then or here all the time. I love when you call in and have a question or a comment or you need advice. I don't have any training in advice, but I just try and use practical thinking. So I like to give advice.
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12: An orange level air quality warning continues with widespread smoke lingering overnight. Partly cloudy with the chance of showers or a thunderstorm and a low of 19. Cloudy tomorrow, a 60% chance of showers or possibly a thunderstorm with widespread smoke, gusty winds, high 24 and a humidex of 33. A few clouds and possible showers Saturday night, low 17. Sunshine on the way for Sunday with a high of 24.

0: I understand somebody here needs advice from me.
1: I would love some advice from you. So I have a niece and she was born in April. Okay. And she is the cutest. And the other day we were at my brother-in-law and sister-in-law's house. And she goes, we have something we want to ask you guys. And they said, do you want to be Avery's godparents? And I started bawling and I was so emotional and it was so special. And I thought it was a really amazing honor.
0: It's an honor. It's an honor. Hey,
1: thank you. I feel like I have to just like now be, I don't know, like something has changed in me.
0: Yeah.
1: What do I do? Well, what do I do?
0: You're basically like an auntie.
1: Well, I am an auntie already. Yeah.
0: Well, you're now to the same Avery?
1: Yes, Avery is my niece. So now I'm going to be your godmother.
0: So your god? Oh, so you got a godmother and auntie.
1: Yeah.
0: Okay.
1: Mm-hmm.
0: So, oh, so this is interesting because I'm not related to any of mine.
1: Okay.
0: But you're expected to celebrate birthdays.
1: Yes.
0: You're expected to celebrate holidays, gifting, basically.
1: Right.
0: And you're also expected, how old is Avery?
1: She's like just shy of 3 months.
0: So every quarter you spend... You spend one-on-one time with her when she's a little bit older.
1: Yes.
0: When she's a little bit older, I make my god kids feel as if they can come to me and the conversation that we have stays with me.
1: Right.
0: And they trust me and they share stuff with me.
1: I mean, yeah, you're like a vault. You didn't tell anybody about the Taylor Swift invite to her wedding, so.
0: I was not allowed to.
1: I get it. You can be trusted.
0: I can be trusted.
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2: 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Lots of excitement. Get into that next.
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0: All right. So everybody's into the cup. Many of you, you had your team in it. Maybe they're out. Argentina is in it. Spain is in it. This is the final coming up on Sunday. If you're still trying to decide where to watch the World Cup final on Sunday, there are a lot of places that are linking up with FIFA to do official watch parties. Did you see? I'm just thinking back to the game on Wednesday.
1: Yeah.
0: I loved when they took the live shot to Argentina. In the park where they're live shot of everybody celebrating together, watching outside at a viewing party.
1: Exactly.
0: So, you know, when you got a team and you're rooting for them to get a bunch of people together, massive crowd, it can be fun.
1: It's such a cool vibe. I'm like, it's giving me a really nice preview of like what the Olympics is going to feel like in 2028. And I like it.
0: All right. So we need more things that are good news and more things that bring us together and don't divide us up. The next World Cup is not until 2030, so we got to come up with some other ideas.
1: Exactly.
0: Right? I don't know what it's going to be, but first time ever, World Cup's going to get a Super Bowl-style halftime show.
1: Exactly. Madonna, Shakira, BTS, and then they added Bieber, so I don't even know how they're going to fit all these acts in 11 minutes, but I'm here to watch that halftime show.
0: Going to be fun to watch, and good luck to the teams. We'll see you Sunday.
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3: Anyways, yeah. It's Jennifer Garner, and she plays this celebrity food blogger who invites a friend from every era of her life to this weekend getaway. So it's kind of an interesting concept. So that's why it's called The Five Star Weekend. These are her five stars. Okay. So it's someone from her past, from like childhood. It's a friend that she met in college. It's a new mom friend. And so it's kind of interesting, like how they all kind of like intertwine or don't intertwine.
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4: 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A plane crash leaves a group of English schoolboys stranded on a remote island. It looks so good. It looks beautifully shot. There are four episodes that are streaming now on Netflix, and I'm definitely going to watch that this weekend.
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5: It's called Lost in the Jungle on Hulu and Disney Plus, and it's a documentary chronicling the miraculous true story of four young siblings who survived 40 days alone in the Amazon rainforest after a 2023 plane crash. And again, that's streaming now.
3: I remember this story.
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5: Yeah.
3: And so they all survived 40 days out there.
2: Wow.
3: It's insane.
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0: an orange level air quality warning continues with widespread smoke lingering overnight. Partly cloudy with the chance of showers or a thunderstorm and a low of 19. Cloudy tomorrow, a 60% chance of showers or possibly a thunderstorm with widespread smoke, gusty winds, high 24 and a humidex of 33. A few clouds and possible showers Saturday night, low 17. Sunshine on the way for Sunday with a high of 24.

Seacrest with you, Sissany, Tanya, the back room, and we're out on a Friday. Coming up Monday, doing something while driving reduces stress, boosts your immunity, and makes you a better driver. I'll tell you about that. Bye-bye. 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
5: 101.7 weather. An orange level air quality warning continues with widespread smoke lingering overnight. Partly cloudy with the chance of showers or a thunderstorm and a low of 19. Cloudy tomorrow, a 60% chance of showers or possibly a thunderstorm with widespread smoke, gusty winds, high 24 and a humidex of 33. A few clouds and possible showers Saturday night, low 17. Sunshine on the way for Sunday with a high of 24.

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6: 101.7 weather.
7: Cloudy with a chance of showers this morning, then thunderstorms beginning in the afternoon. Around 10 to 20 millimeters expected. Local smoke will remain in the air throughout the day. Winds gusting from 20 to 50 kilometers an hour. High of 25, feeling like 34 with the humidity. Tonight, mainly cloudy with a chance of showers. Low of 14. Tomorrow, skies clearing. Smoke remains. Winds gusting around 20 kilometers an hour. High of 23, Humidex at 26. At night, clear skies and a low of 12.

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0: Good morning, it's 21 degrees with an update from CKNXNewsToday.ca. I'm Eric Thompson. The air quality alert in Huron and Perth counties has been downgraded from an orange level to yellow level. Environment Canada says that after a break of a few hours today, poor air quality may return by this evening. The orange level warning remains in place for Bruce, Gray, and Wellington counties. The Tiverton monitoring station is showing an air quality risk of 9 or very high this morning. The Rockland Arena in Gray Highlands has been temporarily closed due to air quality concerns. Gray Bruce Public Health conducted an assessment of the building in the spring and found ventilation deficiencies that fall below technical standards and safety authority requirements. The health unit said the municipality needed to install several exhaust fans, one intake louver, and carbon monoxide and oxygen sensors in the rink area and Zamboni room. The total work was quoted at over $41,000 and needs to be completed in order to reopen for hockey this winter. The municipality said it has closed the facility while further assessment and remediation planning is undertaken. In sports, the Toronto Blue Jays looked like a team still on a break as the Chicago White Sox hammered them 12-4 in their first game back from All-Star Week. The Toronto Tempo continued their summertime skid as the team fell to the Atlanta Dream 111-92. And at the Open Championship, Corey Connors comfortably made the cut, sitting at 2-under entering today. He's 6 shots back of leader Lucas Herbert, who tied an open record on Friday by firing a low round of 62. The forecast, cloudy with a chance of showers and a risk of thunderstorms this morning and into the afternoon. Local smoke continues, winds gusting from 20 to 50 kilometers an hour, high of 25, feeling like 34 with the humidity. Tonight, mainly cloudy and the chance of showers continues, low of 14. Tomorrow, skies clearing, though smoke remains, winds up to 20 kilometers an hour, high of 23, low of 12. For more on these and other stories, go to cknxnewstoday.ca.
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3: 101.7 weather.
4: Cloudy with a chance of showers this morning, then thunderstorms beginning in the afternoon. Around 10 to 20 millimeters expected. Local smoke will remain in the air throughout the day, winds gusting from 20 to 50 kilometers an hour. High of 25, feeling like 34 with the humidity. Tonight, mainly cloudy with a chance of showers, low of 14. Tomorrow, skies clearing, smoke remains, winds gusting around 20 kilometers an hour, high of 23, humidex at 26. At night, clear skies and a low of 12.

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0: feeling me? Let's do something. Let's make a bet. Cause I...
1: Good morning, it's 22 degrees with an update from CKNXNewsToday.ca. I'm Eric Thompson. Council for the Municipality of Northern Bruce Peninsula has bought lands in Lion's Head that will be used for the future development of recreational facilities. According to a release from the town, the acquired lands are located south of Ferndale Road on Main Street. In a release, Mayor Milt McIver said acquiring the property is a long-term investment in the health and well-being of residents and an important step toward ensuring that Lion's Head has the land and flexibility needed to support future recreational opportunities. A report with details on the property, including the sale price, will be brought to Council at the July 27th meeting. The CKNX News Today question of the day, powered by Walkerton Toyota. Yesterday, Ontario Parks offered free admission to all residents. Have you visited an Ontario park this year? Let us know your thoughts by visiting the poll at our website. In sports, the Chicago White Sox hammered the Toronto Blue Jays 12-4 to send the team 7 games below 500 with the MLB's trade deadline just 2 weeks away. Spencer Miles gave up 6 runs in just over 4 innings of work, and the bullpen didn't fare much better, while pending free agent Dalton Varsho went 0-4 on the night. In the WNBA, the Toronto Tempo lost to the Atlanta Dream 111-92. In the CFL, the Edmonton Elks beat the BC Lions 19-17. And at the Open Championship, Lucas Herbert has the lead at 8-under after shooting a record-tying 62 on Friday. Listowel's Corey Connors comfortably made the cut, sitting 6 shots back of Herbert at 2-under. The forecast, Environment Canada has lowered the air quality alert from orange to yellow in Huron and Perth counties. Today is cloudy with a chance of showers in the morning and afternoon and a risk of thunderstorms. High of 25, Humidex of 34. Tonight, mainly cloudy with a chance of showers, low of 14. Tomorrow, skies clear but smoke remains, high of 23, low of 12. For more on these and other stories, go to cknxnewstoday.ca.
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1: But what does this license plate have to say? This is down in Florida, and this woman's name is Nancy. And Nancy got a new license plate in the mail, just a random printed license plate. What did the license plate say? It's only six characters. Well, the first characters are SQZ, which could be interpreted on the game show Bumper Stumpers as squeeze to some. I mean, it's Florida. Oranges, right? Or maybe something else, because the last three characters on this license plate are A55, which... So squeeze A55. You can, you know, if you don't get it, then I don't know what to tell you. But she wasn't very thrilled with this initially. Apparently she, quote, went ballistic when she saw the letter and number combination SQZ A55. Down in Florida. Nancy. She doesn't want, you know, any problems with anybody, Nancy, down in Florida. But I guess after speaking with some friends and family, she had a change of heart about her new license plate, SQZ A55.
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1: The municipalities of Huron County are seeking three members and one alternate member of the public to be appointed to the Compliance Audit Committee. 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
2: 101.7 weather.
3: Cloudy with a chance of showers this morning, then thunderstorms beginning in the afternoon. Around 10 to 20 millimeters expected. Local smoke will remain in the air throughout the day. Winds gusting from 20 to 50 kilometers an hour. High of 25, feeling like 34 with the humidity. Tonight, mainly cloudy with a chance of showers. Low of 14. Tomorrow, skies clearing, smoke remains, winds gusting around 20 kilometers an hour, high of 23, humidex at 26, at night clear skies and a low of 12.

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0: Good morning, it's 22 degrees with an update from CKNXNewsToday.ca. I'm Eric Thompson. The air quality alert across the region has been downgraded from orange level to yellow level this morning. Environment Canada says that after a break of a few hours today, poor air quality may return by this evening. The Tiverton Monitoring Station is showing an air quality risk of 4 or moderate this morning. The Rockland Arena in Grey Highlands has been temporarily closed due to air quality concerns. Grey Bruce Public Health conducted an assessment of the building in the spring and found ventilation deficiencies that fall below technical standards and safety authority requirements. The health unit said the municipality needed to install several exhaust fans, one intake louver, and carbon monoxide and oxygen sensors in the rink area and Zamboni room. The total work was quoted at over $41,000 and needs to be completed in order to reopen for hockey this winter. The municipality said it has closed the facility while further assessment and remediation planning is undertaken. In sports, the Toronto Blue Jays looked like a team still on a break as the Chicago White Sox hammered them 12-4 in their first game back from All-Star Week. The Toronto Tempo continue their summertime skid as the team fell to the Atlanta Dream 111-92. And at the Open Championship, Corey Connors comfortably made the cut, sitting at 2-under entering today. He's 6 shots back of leader Lucas Herbert, who tied an open record on Friday by firing a low round of 62. The forecast? Cloudy with a chance of showers and a risk of thunderstorms this morning and into the afternoon. Local smoke continues, winds gusting from 20 to 50 kilometers an hour. High of 25, feeling like 34 with the humidity. Tonight, mainly cloudy and the chance of showers continues, low of 14. Tomorrow, skies clearing, though smoke remains, winds up to 20 kilometers an hour, high of 23, low of 12. For more on these and other stories, go to cknxnewstoday.ca.
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1: We were questioning like the whole penalty kick thing where as the goalie, you're just guessing. You're just going, I mean, maybe you know the player and maybe you know what I mean? If you study a little bit about who's doing the kick, if you know the players, perhaps you have a better idea where they might go. As a person who's watching it that doesn't watch it a lot, I'm like, well, you're going left or right. And then he goes up the middle and it doesn't matter.
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7: 101.7 weather.
8: Cloudy with a chance of showers this morning, then thunderstorms beginning in the afternoon. Around 10 to 20 millimeters expected. Local smoke will remain in the air throughout the day. Winds gusting from 20 to 50 kilometers an hour. High of 25, feeling like 34 with the humidity. Tonight, mainly cloudy with a chance of showers. Low of 14. Tomorrow, skies clearing. Smoke remains. Winds gusting around 20 kilometers an hour. High of 23, humidex at 26. At night, clear skies and a low of 12.

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1: All right, Prizapalooza. 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I don't know. 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
1: 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And I think that is probably going to be the case for our house anyway, hopefully. 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

0: Good morning, it's 22 degrees with an update from CKNXNewsToday.ca. I'm Eric Thompson. The Kincardine Legion unveiled the Lest We Forget Remembrance Crosswalk on Friday. Made in partnership with the municipality, which provided over $9,000 in funding, the crosswalk marks a significant milestone as the Royal Canadian Legion celebrated its 100th anniversary on July 17th. The crosswalk is located at the intersection of Lambton Street and Huron Terrace and stands as a lasting tribute to the courage, service, and sacrifice of veterans from Kincardine and across Canada. U.S. President Donald Trump is threatening increased tariffs as he joins a chorus of Republican politicians who are blaming Canada for wildfire smoke drifting across the border. Hundreds of active wildfires, mostly in northwestern Ontario, have triggered air quality warnings for states close to the Great Lakes, stretching from Minnesota to Maryland. The president said he intends to call Prime Minister Mark Carney to discuss the, quote, totally unacceptable situation. Meanwhile, Ontario Premier Doug Ford urged the Americans to stop complaining about the wildfire smoke and instead send help, like Canada has done when U.S. states were struck by recent natural disasters. In sports, the Chicago White Sox hammered the Toronto Blue Jays 12-4 to send the team 7 games below 500 with the MLB's trade deadline just 2 weeks away. Spencer Miles gave up 6 runs in just over 4 innings of work, and the bullpen didn't fare much better, while pending free agent Dalton Varsho went 0-4 on the night. In the WNBA, the Toronto Tempo lost to the Atlanta Dream 111-92. In the CFL, the Edmonton Elks beat the BC Lions 19-17. The forecast, Environment Canada has lowered the air quality alert from orange to yellow in Huron and Perth counties. Today is cloudy with a chance of showers in the morning and afternoon and a risk of thunderstorms. High of 25. Tonight mainly cloudy with a chance of showers, low of 14. Tomorrow, skies clear but smoke remains. High of 23, low of 12. 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
5: 101.7 weather.
6: Cloudy with a chance of showers this morning, then thunderstorms beginning in the afternoon. Around 10 to 20 millimeters expected. Local smoke will remain in the air throughout the day. Winds gusting from 20 to 50 kilometers an hour. High of 25, feeling like 34 with the humidity. Tonight, mainly cloudy with a chance of showers. Low of 14. Tomorrow, skies clearing, smoke remains, winds gusting around 20 kilometers an hour, high of 23, humidex at 26. At night, clear skies and a low of 12.

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0: Good morning, it's 22 degrees with an update from CKNXNewsToday.ca. I'm Eric Thompson. The Kincardine Legion unveiled the Lest We Forget Remembrance Crosswalk on Friday. Made in partnership with the municipality, which provided over $9,000 in funding, the crosswalk marks a significant milestone as the Royal Canadian Legion celebrated its 100th anniversary on July 17th. The crosswalk is located at the intersection of Lambton Street and Huron Terrace and stands as a lasting tribute to the courage, service, and sacrifice of veterans from Kincardine and across Canada. U.S. President Donald Trump is threatening increased tariffs as he joins a chorus of Republican politicians who are blaming Canada for wildfire smoke drifting across the border. The president said he intends to call Prime Minister Mark Carney to discuss the, quote, totally unacceptable situation. Meanwhile, Ontario Premier Doug Ford urged the Americans to stop complaining about the wildfire smoke and instead send help, like Canada has done when U.S. states were struck by recent natural disasters. In sports, Shane Bieber gets the start today for the Blue Jays, still in search of his first win in 2026. Toronto hosts the AL Central leading White Sox for the second of three this afternoon, as Chicago calls on righty Davis Martin. You can hear that game on AM 920 starting at 3. After disappointing losses in the semifinals, both France and England will try and close out the 2026 World Cup with a win in the third place game tonight. Also on the line is the Golden Boot, as France's Kylian Mbappe tries to pass Leo Messi in the goals race before Sunday's final. That game kicks off at 5 p.m. And at the Open Championship, another golfer has shot a round of 62, as New Zealand's Ryan Fox joined Australia's Lucas Herbert at the top of the leaderboard at 8-under. The forecast? Environment Canada has issued a severe thunderstorm watch for the region. Showers with thunderstorms this afternoon, around 10 to 20 millimeters expected. High of 25. Tonight, mainly cloudy with a chance of showers, low of 14. Tomorrow, clear skies with some local smoke, a high of 23 and a low of 12. For more on these and other stories, go to cknxnewstoday.ca.
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5: 101.7 weather. Showers with thunderstorms beginning this afternoon, around 10 to 20 millimeters expected. Winds gusting from 30 to 50 kilometers an hour. High of 25 with temperatures falling to 21 this afternoon. Tonight, mainly cloudy with a chance of showers, low of 14. Tomorrow, clear skies, though local smoke remains. Winds up to 20 kilometers an hour. High of 23, humidex of 26. At night, clear skies and a low of 9.

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1: 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The 101.7 The One Summer Cruiser is on the road thanks to Germania Mutual Insurance, Well in Hand Health Food Store in Port Elgin, Expedia Cruises, Air, Land, and Sea Vacations, Owen Sound, and by Watson's Home Hardware Building Centers in Goree, Listowel, Goderich, Blythe, Kurtzville, and Clinton.
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0: Good afternoon. It's 22 degrees with an update from CKNXNewsToday.ca. I'm Eric Thompson. Council for the Municipality of Northern Bruce Peninsula has bought lands in Lion's Head that will be used for the future development of recreational facilities. According to a release from the town, the acquired lands are located south of Ferndale Road on Main Street. In the release, Mayor Milt McIver said acquiring the property is a long-term investment in the health and well-being of residents and an important step toward ensuring that Lion's Head has the land and flexibility needed to support future recreational opportunities. A report with details on the property, including the sale price, will be brought to council at the July 27th meeting. And the CKNX News Today question of the day, powered by Walkerton Toyota. Yesterday, Ontario Parks offered free admission to all residents. Have you visited an Ontario park this year? So far, 86% of respondents say no. You can share your thoughts by visiting the poll at our website. In sports, Shane Bieber gets the start today for the Blue Jays, still in search of his first win in 2026. Toronto hosts the AL Central leading White Sox for the second of three this afternoon as Chicago calls on righty Davis Martin. Hear that game on AM 920 starting at 3. After disappointing losses in the semifinals, both France and England will try and close out the 2026 World Cup with a win in the third place game tonight. Also on the line is the Golden Boot as France's Kylian Mbappe tries to pass Leo Messi in the goals race before Sunday's final. That game kicks off at 5 p.m. And there's a doubleheader in the CFL as Calgary hosts Montreal at 4, then Toronto visits Hamilton at 7:30. The forecast, Environment Canada has issued a severe thunderstorm watch for the region. Showers with thunderstorms will begin this afternoon, with around 10 to 20 millimeters expected. Winds gust from 30 to 50 kilometers an hour, with a high of 25 falling to 21 this afternoon. Tonight, mainly cloudy with a chance of showers, low of 14. Tomorrow, clear skies with a high of 23 and a low of 9. For more on these and other stories, go to cknxnewstoday.ca.
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5: 101.7 weather.
6: Showers with thunderstorms beginning this afternoon, around 10 to 20 millimeters expected. Winds gusting from 30 to 50 kilometers an hour. High of 25 with temperatures falling to 21 this afternoon. Tonight, mainly cloudy with a chance of showers. Low of 14. Tomorrow, clear skies, though local smoke remains. Winds up to 20 kilometers an hour. High of 23. Humidex of 26. At night, clear skies and a low of 9.
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0: Good afternoon. It's 22 degrees with an update from CKNXNewsToday.ca. I'm Eric Thompson. Council for the Municipality of Northern Bruce Peninsula has bought lands in Lionshead that will be used for the future development of recreational facilities. According to a release from the town, the acquired lands are located south of Ferndale Road on Main Street. In the release, Mayor Milt McIver said acquiring the property is a long-term investment in the health and well-being of residents and an important step toward ensuring that Lionshead has the land and flexibility needed to support future recreational opportunities. A report with details on the property, including the sale price, will be brought to Council at the July 27th meeting. And the CKNX News Today question of the day, powered by Walkerton Toyota. Yesterday, Ontario Parks offered free admission to all residents. Have you visited an Ontario park this year? So far, 86% of respondents say no. You can share your thoughts by visiting the poll at our website. In sports, Shane Bieber gets the start today for the Blue Jays, still in search of his first win in 2026. Toronto hosts the AL Central leading White Sox for the second of three this afternoon as Chicago calls on righty Davis Martin. Hear that game on AM 920 starting at 3. After disappointing losses in the semifinals, both France and England will try and close out the 2026 World Cup with a win in the third place game tonight. Also on the line is the Golden Boot as France's Kylian Mbappe tries to pass Leo Messi in the goals race before Sunday's final. That game kicks off at 5 p.m. And there's a doubleheader in the CFL as Calgary hosts Montreal at 4, then Toronto visits Hamilton at 7:30. The forecast, Environment Canada has issued a severe thunderstorm watch for the region. Showers with thunderstorms will begin this afternoon, with around 10 to 20 millimeters expected. Winds gust from 30 to 50 kilometers an hour, with a high of 25 falling to 21 this afternoon. Tonight, mainly cloudy with a chance of showers, low of 14. Tomorrow, clear skies with a high of 23 and a low of 9. For more on these and other stories, go to cknxnewstoday.ca.
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0: Joining me now is Sarah Glassford, the advertising coordinator with the Mount Forest Fireworks Festival. It's coming up July 17th to 19th. Tell us a bit about what's going on this year.
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2: weather. Showers with thunderstorms beginning this afternoon, around 10 to 20 millimeters expected. Winds gusting from 30 to 50 kilometers an hour. High of 25 with temperatures falling to 21 this afternoon. Tonight, mainly cloudy with a chance of showers. Low of 14. Tomorrow, clear skies, though local smoke remains. Winds up to 20 kilometers an hour. High of 23. Humidex of 26. At night, clear skies and a low of 9.

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0: 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Julie B and Nick. Mornings on The One. If you missed this morning, you missed a lot.
1: And I got a text from one of my daughters. Wanted me to buy a cereal to bring home. What cereal?
2: Is it Rice Krispies? Make some Rice Krispies squares maybe for school or something.
1: Snap, crackle, pop. They just wanted cereal just to eat it with the milk, but yeah.
2: Oh, okay. There you go.
3: I know, that wouldn't be my first guess for a kid either, but there you go.
1: That's Mike in Hanover.
3: Yeah, I mean, it's a great, like you said, to make the Rice Krispies squares for sure. But usually most kids don't just want to eat the cereal.
1: They're popular in our house.
3: Although I will say when I was a kid I ate them, but then I put sugar on them. Like I would sprinkle sugar on the top of my cereal.
1: I went to like a camp or something for like a week when I was a younger kid, and then, you know, we're at breakfast, and then some kids were putting sugar on their cereal. I'm like, what the hell are you doing?
3: It's brilliant.
1: We're allowed to do that?
0: Mornings on The One.
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5: weather. Showers with thunderstorms beginning this afternoon, around 10 to 20 millimeters expected. Winds gusting from 30 to 50 kilometers an hour. High of 25 with temperatures falling to 21 this afternoon. Tonight, mainly cloudy with a chance of showers, low of 14. Tomorrow, clear skies, though local smoke remains. Winds up to 20 kilometers an hour. High of 23, humidex of 26. At night, clear skies and a low of 9.

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10: Showers with thunderstorms beginning this afternoon, around 10 to 20 millimeters expected. Winds gusting from 30 to 50 kilometers an hour. High of 25 with temperatures falling to 21 this afternoon. Tonight, mainly cloudy with a chance of showers, low of 14. Tomorrow, clear skies, though local smoke remains. Winds up to 20 kilometers an hour, high of 23, humidex of 26. At night, clear skies and a low of 9.

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9: Showers with thunderstorms beginning this afternoon, around 10 to 20 millimeters expected. Winds gusting from 30 to 50 kilometers an hour. High of 25 with temperatures falling to 21 this afternoon. Tonight, mainly cloudy with a chance of showers, low of 14. Tomorrow, clear skies, though local smoke remains. Winds up to 20 kilometers an hour, high of 23, humidex of 26. At night, clear skies and a low of 9.

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4: 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Heather?
5: Cornfest is a community tradition making a comeback Friday, August 7th at Hanover Raceway under the grandstand. 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So we're bringing it back to a little bit of a revival.
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5: 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We will have dinner from 6 till 8 p.m. And we're serving, of course, fresh corn, beef or pork on a bun. 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
6: 101.7 weather. Showers with thunderstorms beginning this afternoon, around 10 to 20 millimeters expected. Winds gusting from 30 to 50 kilometers an hour. High of 25 with temperatures falling to 21 this afternoon. Tonight, mainly cloudy with a chance of showers, low of 14. Tomorrow, clear skies, though local smoke remains. Winds up to 20 kilometers an hour, high of 23, humidex of 26. At night, clear skies and a low of 9.

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Mainly cloudy this evening with a chance of showers. Winds gusting from 30 to 50 kilometers an hour. Low of 14. Tomorrow, skies will clear, though smoke remains. High of 23, humidex at 26. At night, clear skies and a low of 9. Monday brings sunshine with a high of 26. At night, a chance of showers, low of 18.

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0: 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Julie B and Nick. Mornings on The One. This stuff happens all the time.
1: I'm on the other side of the age of 43, Julie B.
2: You what?
1: And, it says 34% of guys have more of this after the age of 43. Not this answer,
2: gray
1: anyway.
2: Eyebrow hair.
1: It has to do with nose and ear hair.
2: Ear hair.
1: More of it.
2: I was trying to stay away from the nose, but there we are.
1: You know, many times I get, maybe reminded, friendly reminder that, hey, you got some nose hair there. You may want to pluck that or
2: someone's just trying to help
1: that.
2: You out. Hey, I told some lady that her hair was a little bit messed up when she came into the show yesterday. And she said, thank you. That probably would have stayed like that the whole time. I said, I know. I don't like it when people don't tell me that my hair's a mess like that. Like, it's just a piece that just got blown out of, or that I have a little bit of mascara under one eye because I just had a massage or a chiropractic appointment where your, face is smashed down. And it's like, why wouldn't you just tell me? Just tell me. If you see me, I'm not embarrassed. I'm more embarrassed when I get home and see it and think, everyone saw that.
1: Yeah, I was like that the whole day.
2: And not one person told me.
1: Oh, my heavens.
2: Be a good friend, even if you don't know them.
0: Mornings on The One.
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8: Mainly cloudy this evening with a chance of showers, winds gusting from 30 to 50 kilometers an hour, low of 14. Tomorrow, skies will clear, though smoke remains. High of 23, humidex of 26. At night, clear skies and a low of 9. Monday brings sunshine with a high of 26. At night, a chance of showers, low of 18.